That's the last one from me, guys. You're listening to the Free Range Records radio show, number 281, January 2026. Happy New Year to you all. That last one was called Solitary Flight. That's the UFT 2025 remix. You can get all the details on the usual sites, though, the full track listing on our Free Range site too, or SoundCloud, or iTunes, wherever you get your podcasts from. Thanks for listening, as always. Thanks for the support. You can check out any of my DJ gigs online, on my usual socials, on Instagram, on Facebook. But for now, hope you've enjoyed the show. And I'll catch you all next month. Cheers.

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Who's to say what is the best swing? What is the right swing? Who's to say what is the best swing? What is the right swing? Who's to say what is the best swing? What is the right swing?

0: buck from 160 yards. You know, I might hit a 3-iron down the grip and half swing and push shots in, and I quite enjoy that type of golf. And, it was a bit worrying on the putting today, though, because one could get a gust of wind and blow you off balance.
1: Used to say, what is the best thing? What is

That's a good example. Let me ask, sir, why can't the farmer operate like the businessman who operates factory? Factory.

place, I found my click. Then I start hearing sirens and rain. Bombs go off, pain inflicts. 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Can I live? Slap that shit out your mouth. You know better, nigga. Complications with love, night that my only worry. 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They'll hate you, degrade you. So it's nothing left to accuse me of.

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1: 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And the only way to know that is to put it out. And the people gonna tell you the truth. And if it's right, they gonna let you know. And if it's wrong, they gonna let you know. That's what greatness is about, having great people around you that know how to bring the best out of you. So that way when you are making these records, you know, you're getting your shit off the right way, to where when you do come back with another project, we don't have no problem finding, downloading, representing.

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1: 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Fuck a negotiation.

Good evening. This is Sequence, your mixed music magazine, with me, Christian Davidek, from Vienna, Austria, exclusively here on Oxygenio on tonight with another edition of my mix series, A Journey into Sound. You know, the show has been going on for a couple of years and outstanding tunes have been played, and I try to pick some of them and compile them into a mixtape. In tonight's edition, I started with Sasha and Polisa, Out of Time, Loving. The kind of, you know, quieter vibe on this one, also very motivating. And also edits have been an important part of the show over the years. So now I present you with Alf Tambo on the re-drum remix of Tanita Tikaram's Twist in My Sobriety. And I will give you more insights into the music as we go deeper into the mix. Enjoy the ride, A Journey into Sound on Sequence.

0: How good does that sound? Mmm. How good does that sound?
1: A journey into sound. Christian Davidek.

This is Young Marco's remix of Saltwater Chicane featuring Moya Brennan. When this came along a couple of years ago, everybody was wowed how you can make such a fantastic track even more fantastic and suitable for this time. Before that, we had Salute and System here on Sequence. It is another edition of A Journey into Sound with me, Christian Davidek, in the mix. And we also had Keke from Austria. Her collaboration with Fulcrum from Slovakia, track was called Come Get Some. Continuing now on this mixtape with Digitalism, Dudalism featuring Steve Duda. Enjoy.

This is music from Austria. Dorian Concept, Trilingual Dance Experience. Also, Oakley Stables on the remix from Austria. Before that, we had Mark Knight's version of the classic Man with the Red Face and Surrender the Prophecy. All of this is happening here on Sequence with me, Christian Davidek, in the mix. And tonight it was another edition of my classics series, A Journey into Sound, where I play 300 of the best tracks that have been played in the show over the years. Some older, some newer. Older, like the next one. And the last one for tonight, Sergio Mendes. Keep it locked with Oxygenio. Talk to you soon. Bye-bye.